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4: Your AccuWeather forecast. Tonight will be clear, so be sure to protect your plants from potential frost as temperatures drop to 37 degrees. Tomorrow's looking mostly sunny and pleasant with a high of 70. Tomorrow night will remain mostly clear with a low of 49. Looking ahead to Thursday, expect mostly sunny skies and a high of 73. Friday will also bring mostly sunny conditions with a high of 69, followed by a similar outlook for Saturday with mostly sunny skies and a high of 68. For AccuWeather, I'm meteorologist Jason Caterina.

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Hey, Teddy B, hanging out with you on a Tuesday night. Looking for some frost on the pumpkin tonight. Make sure you get up a bit earlier and make sure the wind chill's clear for you to get to work tomorrow morning. Oh, it's Wanted, Dead or Alive.

0: 93.3 WBZD. Did see Rocket Man on Sunday. What a great show. Elton John is mighty happy with that performance, I'm sure. I'm Teddy B, and I want you to know that your vocal cords need to be warmed up because you want to get ready to sing. The Soundstout American Legion, they invite you out for karaoke with DJ Dan coming up this Saturday from 7 to 10. Grab your friends, pick out your favorite song, and take your turn at the microphone for a fun Saturday night. Open to the public at the Soundstown American Legion, 1433 Champion Hill Road in Muncie Valley. Karaoke with DJ Dan on Saturday, October 10th. And this reminder brought to you by our good friends at Lang's Chocolates in downtown Williamsport.
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0: 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Hanging out with Teddy B on a cold one tonight. Brought the jacket along, clear and cold, low down to 37, but you're going to like tomorrow, Wednesday, middle of your week, mostly sunny, pleasant, and a warmer afternoon, perfect. High of 71 degrees. Speaking of perfect, Matthew Wilder, AC/DC, just to name a few, are on the horizon for you to hear on 93.3 WBZD.
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3: Bye.
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8: Weather. Your AccuWeather forecast tonight will be clear, so be sure to protect your plants from potential frost as temperatures drop to 37 degrees. Tomorrow's looking mostly sunny and pleasant with a high of 70. Tomorrow night will remain mostly clear with a low of 49. Looking ahead to Thursday, expect mostly sunny skies and a high of 73. Friday will also bring mostly sunny conditions with a high of 69, followed by a similar outlook for Saturday with mostly sunny skies and a high of 68. For AccuWeather, I'm meteorologist Jason Caterina. WBZD.

Hey, it's Classic Hits 93.3 WBZD with Teddy B on a Tuesday night. You can dance all night long to this stuff. We've got the soundtrack to your life, all your greatest hits, all the time right here.

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0: It's Classic Hits 93.3 WBZD. What a great sounding voice of Michael McDonald. And I keep forgetting, Teddy B forgetting stuff, that's for sure. Getting older, you know what I'm saying. And a reminder for you, if you're looking for some fall family fun, St. Mark's Church of Lairdsville, they're holding their fall festival Saturday the 10th from 9 till 3. 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

0: It's a Tuesday night at Classic Hits 93.3 WBZD, KC, and the Sunshine Band. Hey, we're looking forward to a rather frigid evening, a low down to about 37 degrees. Make sure you cover those plants outside or maybe even bring them in if you can. And don't forget about your lovely little furry friends as well. Tomorrow going to be a beautiful day with a high of about 71 degrees and copious amounts of sunshine. We've got copious amounts of music waiting for you, including NXS, Wham, Eddie Money, and a whole bunch more.
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I've got a clue for you, and it's coming up soon.

0: 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All right, here's your clue tonight on a Tuesday. I'm a Caribbean island famous for two towering volcanic peaks called Gros Piton and Petit Piton, rising more than 2,400 feet above the sea. They're part of a UNESCO World Heritage Site and are my most recognizable landmarks. You know it? Well, go get it. 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
7: Your AccuWeather forecast tonight will be clear, so be sure to protect your plants from potential frost as temperatures drop to 37 degrees. Tomorrow's looking mostly sunny and pleasant with a high of 70. Tomorrow night will remain mostly clear with a low of 49. Looking ahead to Thursday, expect mostly sunny skies and a high of 73. Friday will also bring mostly sunny conditions with a high of 69, followed by a similar outlook for Saturday with mostly sunny skies and a high of 68. For AccuWeather, I'm meteorologist Jason Catarina.

0: 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Daryl Hall and John Oates and Teddy B on a Tuesday night. 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

0: 93.3 WBZD Classic Hits, rolling through a rather cold one tonight. Looking forward to lows down around 37. Probably have not been that low in quite some time, wouldn't you agree? And tomorrow is going to be a decent day. A lot of sunshine and a high of about 71 degrees. Hey, coming up, we've got Talk Talk, Pat Benatar, some Poison, and a whole bunch more. Your night's ready to turn up at 93.3 Classic Hits WBZD.
1: 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Does it bother you when the thermostat says 72 but it feels like 73? Some would say you're a control

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9: Your AccuWeather forecast tonight will be clear, so be sure to protect your plants from potential frost as temperatures drop to 37 degrees. Tomorrow's looking mostly sunny and pleasant with a high of 70. Tomorrow night will remain mostly clear with a low of 49. Looking ahead to Thursday, expect mostly sunny skies and a high of 73. Friday will also bring mostly sunny conditions with a high of 69, followed by a similar outlook for Saturday with mostly sunny skies and a high of 68. For AccuWeather, I'm meteorologist Jason Caterina.

Classic Hits 93.3 WBZD. Alanis Morissette along with Ted Bennett and some Prince action for you. And Choose Your Cruise. That's right. Listen to Jake Michael in the morning. He'll give you a clue. That could make you a big winner on 93.3

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0: 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Annual Fall Festival, it's time this Saturday from 11 to 5. They're on the corner of Blooming Grove Road and Route 973 in Cogan Station. 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Homemade vegetable, ham and bean, or chicken corn soup. 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
2: Weather. Your AccuWeather forecast. Overnight will be clear and chilly with a low of 36, so make sure to protect your plants from possible frost. Tomorrow, expect mostly sunny skies with a high of 69. Tomorrow night will be mostly clear with a low of 49. Thursday is looking mostly sunny and pleasant with a high of 73. On Friday, anticipate mostly sunny conditions with a high of 69. As we head into Saturday, expect mostly sunny and pleasant weather with a high of 71. For AccuWeather, I'm meteorologist Jason Caterina.

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2: Hi, this is Stephen Youngkin, Williamsport Bureau of Fire's fire inspector and representative of Safe Kids. And today I'm here with my son, Killian.
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2: That has been Killian and Daddy, representative of Safe Kids. Thank you very much.
3: Bye.
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5: Weather. Your AccuWeather forecast. Overnight will be clear and chilly with a low of 36, so make sure to protect your plants from possible frost. Tomorrow, expect mostly sunny skies with a high of 69. Tomorrow night will be mostly clear with a low of 49. Thursday is looking mostly sunny and pleasant with a high of 73. On Friday, anticipate mostly sunny conditions with a high of 69. As we head into Saturday, expect mostly sunny and pleasant weather with a high of 71. For AccuWeather, I'm meteorologist Jason Caterina. WP.

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4: Your AccuWeather forecast. Overnight will be clear and chilly with a low of 36, so make sure to protect your plants from possible frost. Tomorrow, expect mostly sunny skies with a high of 69. Tomorrow night will be mostly clear with a low of 49. Thursday is looking mostly sunny and pleasant with a high of 73. On Friday, anticipate mostly sunny conditions with a high of 69. As we head into Saturday, expect mostly sunny and pleasant weather with a high of 71. For AccuWeather, I'm meteorologist Jason Caterina.

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8: Your AccuWeather forecast. Overnight will be clear and chilly with a low of 36, so make sure to protect your plants from possible frost. Tomorrow, expect mostly sunny skies with a high of 69. Tomorrow night will be mostly clear with a low of 49. Thursday is looking mostly sunny and pleasant with a high of 73. On Friday, anticipate mostly sunny conditions with a high of 69. As we head into Saturday, expect mostly sunny and pleasant weather with a high of 71. For AccuWeather, I'm meteorologist Jason Caterina.
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5: 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Open Monday through Friday, 9 to 6, Saturday, 9 to 3.
6: Weather. Your AccuWeather forecast. Overnight will be clear and chilly with a low of 36, so make sure to protect your plants from possible frost. Tomorrow, expect mostly sunny skies with a high of 69. Tomorrow night will be mostly clear with a low of 49. Thursday is looking mostly sunny and pleasant with a high of 73. On Friday, anticipate mostly sunny conditions with a high of 69. As we head into Saturday, expect mostly sunny and pleasant weather with a high of 71. For AccuWeather, I'm meteorologist Jason Caterina.

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Happy hump day. Welcome to Wednesday, October 7th. Jake here with you. Classic Hits 93.3. And what a morning I have lined up for you. Hope you can stick around for the Choose Your Cruise Clue, a chance to win with Connect the Clues, and a whole lot more. 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

0: Money coming your way on this Wednesday. Classic Hits 93.3. It's 519. It's another chilly start to the day under clear skies. We're at 38 to kick off the day. Sunshine today with an afternoon high popping up to about 70. Yesterday turned out to be quite nice. Went for a walk in the Riverwalk. It was very nice out yesterday. Hopefully you had a chance to get outside and enjoy some of the sunshine. Another Choose Your Cruise clue coming up this morning, giving you another shot at figuring out where we might be sending you. Actually, we're not going to send you. You're going to pick the destination. But all these destinations that we talk about are places you could actually be going as part of Royal Caribbean's sailings. So, yeah, head on over to WBZD.com for all the details. Of course, coming up at 7:25, I'm going to put your brain to work when we play Connect the Clues. I give you the clues. You figure out what they all, how they come together. So, you know, two clues and you mesh them together. You know what I'm talking about, right? Plus, we're going to find out why when you eat breakfast may be just as important as what you eat for breakfast. And apparently Americans are spending a ridiculous amount of money on Halloween this year. We're also going to check celebrity birthdays, get you caught up on local high school sports. Freddie Hammer will be in with local news, weather, entertainment. Plenty of classic hits all coming up for you this morning. Your AccuWeather forecast details are next. And music from Fleetwood Mac 2.
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2: Weather. Your AccuWeather forecast. Overnight will be clear and chilly with a low of 36, so make sure to protect your plants from possible frost. Tomorrow, expect mostly sunny skies with a high of 69. Tomorrow night will be mostly clear with a low of 49. Thursday is looking mostly sunny and pleasant with a high of 73. On Friday, anticipate mostly sunny conditions with a high of 69. As we head into Saturday, expect mostly sunny and pleasant weather with a high of 71. For AccuWeather, I'm meteorologist Jason Caterina.

the classics, one station, 93.3, and time for a morning mind bender. 32% of people have argued with their partner over this. What do you think it is? Well, here's your first clue. Not money. There's another clue. It might be embarrassing. Your final clue has to do with your appearance. Yeah, 32% of people have had an argument with their partner over clothes.

0: It's 5:35, clear skies and 38 classic hits, 93.3. Come Hungry Friday night, St. Joseph Parish Center in Milton. They're serving up a fried chicken breast dinner this Friday from 4 until 6, or sold out. And for just $14, you're going to get a filled chicken breast with mashed potatoes and gravy, corn, applesauce, a roll, and dessert. And here's something you don't hear very often. The price is the same as last year. Didn't go up. That's happening this Friday from 4 until 6 at St. Joseph Parish Center, 854 Cemetery Road in Milton. Get there early before they sell out. And then do a little bargain hunting and help out LAPS at the same time. The LAPS Indoor Yard Sale and Bake Sale happening this Saturday from 8 a.m. until 2 p.m. at Pine Street United Methodist Church, 441 Pine Street in Williamsport. If you have some items you'd like to donate, yard sale donations can be dropped off at the church Friday between 9 a.m. and 6 p.m. You're going to want to check the LAPS website for a list of items they can accept. 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

0: Tears for Fears, classic hits, 93.3. Looking for sunshine today with an afternoon high of around 70. Clear and 38 as we kick off this Wednesday. Apparently, most of us are looking at Halloween this year and saying, yeah, I'm good. A new survey finds 76% of Americans have no plans to dress up. And 77% aren't going to a Halloween party either. But here's the funny part. 68% still say you're never too old to wear a costume. We support your right to dress up. We're just not doing it ourselves. And if you are dressing up, apparently we need some fresh ideas because the most played out costume, those, quote, sexy versions of everything. The sexy nurse, the sexy vampire, the sexy traffic cone. Enough already with the sexy. Pirates came in second, by the way, as the most played out, followed by any version of the Joker. Cowboys, Harley Quinn, hippies, and minions also made the we've seen it, we've had enough of it list. Gen Z and millennials, by the way, they're more likely to dress up, which kind of makes sense. I mean, come on, Gen X, we've already spent the 80s wearing stuff that looked like Halloween costumes every day. So there you go. Are you dressing up for Halloween? I probably won't. Hand out some candy, and that'll be the extent of Halloween for me. Water cooler audio, the hottest trending sound bites on the planet, the stuff you might be talking about at the water cooler later today.
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1: 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A man gets the cops to shut down a party that his girlfriend attended without him.
3: Girl called me. She was like, "Bae, I'm going to a party." And I was like, okay. I hope you have fun. And then she ended up calling me back 10 minutes later talking about something. Bruh, the cops already shut down. Like, I'm going back home. Like, my nice room. I'm irritated. I was like, oh, no. I'm so sorry. I like to hear that. I'm going, yeah, it's safe to say I've called the cops. I got that party shut down.
1: A TikTok mom quickly regrets performing Riverdance for her baby.
4: I put on Riverdance for my 10-month-old son. I was prancing around the living room. When all of a sudden, I hear this noise. And I'm thinking to myself, what is this, like, clicking, slapping? Is our floorboard loose? The noise is, in fact, my butt cheeks slapping with each Irish step. So I look forward to erasing it from my memory. Thank you.
1: A woman gets a bit too wired on coffee during her commute.

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And I've got plenty happening this morning, including another Choose Your Cruise Clue, your chance to play and win with Connect the Clues, plus great classic hits and a few surprises along the way. So I am certainly glad you are here. Thanks for making me a part of your morning.

0: cruising around in my lowrider with War at 7 minutes after 6 o'clock. Clear skies, another chilly start to the day, 37, but we are going to see sunshine once again with an afternoon high of around 70. Good morning, Freddie.
1: Morning, Jake.
0: Turned out to be a beautiful day yesterday.
1: It was lovely.
0: I went for a walk on the Riverwalk, and I saw a woolly worm.
1: Did you? How did it look?
0: I did. Well, if you are to believe the myth of the woolly worm, we've got a mild winter ahead of us.
1: Okay.
0: Because it was primarily brown.
1: It had a black tip
0: on both ends, but the bulk of the body was brown, and that, according to legend, means a mild winter.
1: I like that legend. You know, as long as it's cool, I'm good. I just don't want feet of snow.
0: Yeah, right, right. So, yeah, I posted, not only did I see that, but I saw a praying mantis as well.
1: Oh.
0: So I snapped pictures of both of them. I posted them on the Facebook page this morning. But, yeah, it was a beautiful walk in the Riverwalk yesterday. I'm surprised that I didn't see more people on the Riverwalk.
1: Okay.
0: I saw a couple few, but not too many.
1: Nobody's got the, it's like a well-kept secret or something.
0: I don't know. You know what I find, what I actually do find funny about the Riverwalk? I mean, it's great for exercise.
1: Sure.
0: You know, people bike up there, people walk up there, they jog, they run, whatever they do up there. But it was funny because I did see, I've been walking up on the Riverwalk for, I don't know, the last couple of days. And probably over the last couple of days, I've seen, I'm going to say maybe 10 cyclists.
1: Okay.
0: Okay.
1: Sure.
0: Of those 10 cyclists, maybe two of them were actually pedal bikes. The rest were electric bikes.
1: I'm like, there's no exercise.
0: There's no exercise in that.
1: It's just fresh air. We're going
0: out for fresh air. I guess it's just fresh air. But anyway, yeah, use that Riverwalk, boy, on days like yesterday and days like we got today. Beautiful to be out there.
1: And a bench here and there.
0: And a bench here and there sit down and just observe the water as it goes by.
1: Lovely.
0: All right, what do you got coming up for us in news?
1: Well, there's more details that have been released about the Hepburn Township fire yesterday that destroyed a home. And fire departments worked together recently in a training exercise in Sullivan County. We'll check that. 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
2: Fox News, I'm Ted Lindner. A Delta Airlines plane struck the tail of an Air Canada aircraft while taxiing for departure in L.A. on Tuesday. The collision happening on the tarmac at Los Angeles International Airport. Air Canada confirming no injuries were reported. Delta acknowledging the collision and apologized for the disruption. President Trump says he'll soon speak with his Russian counterpart about the reported plague death in the country as Moscow continues to be less than forthcoming about the case.
3: Secretary of State Marco Rubio's message to Russian officials, start talking. U.S. health experts, including President Biden's top COVID officials, want answers about why plague patient zero died.
2: Fox's Jillian Turner. The L.A. Dodgers take a 2-1 lead in the NLDS with a 3-1 win over the Braves in Atlanta Tuesday night. And the Padres stay alive in San Diego. They knock off the Milwaukee Brewers in game 3, 4-3. The Brewers still with a 2-1 lead. 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
1: Good morning, I'm Freddie Hammer with this 93.3 WBZD News Update. A husband and wife are homeless after Tuesday morning's 3-alarm fire destroyed their Beach Drive home in Hepburn Township. Fire officials say the couple escaped safely, but several of their cats are believed to have died. Crews briefly entered the home, but were forced back by severe hoarding conditions, and part of the attic later collapsed. The American Red Cross is helping the couple, and a state fire police marshal is investigating, though the cause may remain undetermined because of the heavy damage. A Beavertown man is facing charges after police say he led officers on a high-speed motorcycle chase in Union County. 20-year-old David Woodling allegedly sped away from Buffalo Valley Regional Police on July 8th, reaching more than 100 miles an hour. Another rider later identified Woodling from police dash cam video. Woodling's charged with fleeing or attempting to elude police and several traffic violations as well. His preliminary hearing is scheduled for October 15th in Lewisburg. Williamsport is moving to set rules for any future data center development, even though no applications are currently pending in the city. Officials have drafted a zoning ordinance amendment after City Council declared the city's 1998 zoning code substantively invalid because it did not address data centers or related infrastructure. According to the Sun-Gazette, the proposal would establish definitions, operating requirements, and protections for sensitive locations like schools, hospitals, parks, and homes. The draft ordinance is available for public review on the city's website. And Williamsport firefighters joined crews from across Sullivan County for a live fire training exercise in Dewshore. 18 firefighters from 7 departments took part in the day-long session, including members of the Williamsport Bureau of Fire. Crews practiced fire attack, hose advancement, ventilation, search and rescue, and communications inside an acquired structure. 12 Pennsylvania State Fire Academy staff members also supervised the training, which officials say helps departments prepare to work together during major emergencies. And checking WBZD Sports, Major League Baseball National League Division Series yesterday, Dodgers over the Braves 3-1, Padres beat the Brewers 4-3, Milwaukee leading that series now 2-1. Major League Baseball tonight, Guardians and White Sox at 4, Rays and Yankees at 8, both on TBS, Dodgers and Braves at 6, Brewers and Padres at 10, both of those games on FS1. Valley
4: weather. Hey, greetings all, and good Wednesday, not just any Wednesday, I'm feeling it in my bones, another great day to be alive. So high temperatures today could be near 70 degrees. Think about that. So after these chilly mornings, who cares? Some leaves peaking in the elevations and northern tier. Just take it all in. Now, it's not going to be cold at night for the next few nights. Tonight's low in the 50s. Tomorrow, partly to mostly sunny, about 73. Friday, another sunny day, still 60s to near 70. Make it a good week.
0: All right, Joe, thank you so much. It is 12 minutes after 6 o'clock. We've got sunshine and 39. And, hey, why cook on a Wednesday when somebody else can make the wings? It's wing night every Wednesday at Eugene Graffius American Legion Post 104 in Montoursville. They are serving them up from 4 until 9, and you do not have to be a Legion member. It is open to everybody. So grab some friends, bring your appetite, and make Wednesday night wing night at American Legion Post 104. That's 1312 Broad Street in Montoursville. Wings always taste better when somebody else is doing the cooking. An event calendar update brought to you by Lang's Chocolates, Carmelicious, and they are now open until 7 p.m. Wednesday through Saturday, 350 Pine Street in downtown Williamsport.
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The Sky High Soaring Society is hosting its fall scale sailplane aerotow and open soaring event this Thursday through Sunday at 76 High Acre Farm in Muncie. 4 days of model sailplane flying and soaring with plenty of action.

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8: All right. Good morning. How you doing? Jake along with you. Classic Hits 93.3. 23 minutes after 6 o'clock. Clear skies and 38. It is Wednesday, the 7th of October. Day 280. 85 left in the year. Today, National Frappe Day. It's National Chocolate Covered Pretzel Day. I do enjoy a chocolate covered pretzel. How about you? National Inner Beauty Day. National LED Light Day. It's National Kale Day. National Pumpkin Seed Day and National Propane Day. 24 more days until the spooky season or the spooky day, Halloween. 25 more days until daylight saving time comes to an end. And 79 until we get to Christmas. Powerball last night, or excuse me, I should say Mega Millions last night. Nobody won that jackpot, so that climbs up to $364 million. Tonight's Powerball, that is worth $485 million. Good luck if you're playing.
9: And now we open the book on this date in history.
8: All right, 1849 is the year. Author Edgar Allan Poe, think The Raven, The Pit and the Pendulum, The Telltale Heart. He passed away at the age of 40. In 1949, the Democratic Republic of Germany, Communist East Germany, was proclaimed within the post-World War II Soviet occupation zone. In 1960, Spartacus was released. I am Spartacus. The film, directed by Stanley Kubrick, starred Kirk Douglas and Laurence Olivier. In 67, the Beatles rejected a million-dollar offer from promoter Sid Bernstein to perform at Shea Stadium in New York City again. Also in 1967, Mamas and the Papas singer Mama Cass Elliott spent a night in a London jail after being accused of stealing from a hotel. In 1968, the Motion Picture Association of America adopted its film rating system, G for general audiences, M, which later became PG for mature audiences, R for restricted audiences, and X, later to become NC-17 for adult patrons only. In 1977, guitarist for the band Genesis, Steve Hackett, announced that he was leaving the band for a solo career. 1 year later, in 1978, the Rolling Stones appeared on Saturday Night Live. In 1982, Cats opened on Broadway, ran for nearly 18 years before it came to a close on September 10th of 2000. In 1984, Walter Payton of the Chicago Bears passed the great Jim Brown in the record books as the all-time leader in rushing yardage. Payton finished the day with 12,400 yards, besting Brown's 12,312 career yards. He retired after the 1987 season, having run for a total of 16,726 yards. Still the record, he would pass away of cancer at the age of 45 in 1999. In 1998, Matthew Shepard, a gay college student at the University of Wyoming, was beaten, robbed, and left tied to a fence post. He would pass away, sadly, 5 days later. And it was on this date in 2008 that Spotify was launched. It happened on this date, October 7th, in history.
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0: 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We should warm up to about 70 today with plenty of sunshine.
1: Good morning, I'm Freddie Hammer with this 93.3 WBZD news update. Israelis are marking 3 years since the Hamas-led October 7th attack today that killed about 1,200 people and resulted in 251 hostages being taken to Gaza. A Countersport man is jailed after police say he barricaded himself inside a home and threatened to blow it up using an open gas line. State police say 33-year-old Stephen Hamilton sent troopers video of the open line during the October 2nd standoff on Carty Street, prompting evacuations and a gas shutoff. The standoff lasted more than 5 hours before Hamilton surrendered. He's charged with risking a catastrophe and is being held on $100,000 bail. A Newberry store employee has been convicted of sexually assaulting a young girl more than a decade ago. 50-year-old Joshua Turner was found guilty on 7 counts, including statutory sexual assault, aggravated indecent assault, unlawful contact with a minor, and corruption of minors. Prosecutors said Turner groomed the victim while working at Turner's Market and gave her drugs before the assaults. The jury deliberated about 3 hours before returning the verdicts. Turner is scheduled to be sentenced on December 22nd. State police have identified a body found last month in the Susquehanna River near Herndon. Troopers say the remains recovered September 5th belonged to 69-year-old James Raymond Stenatus of New Jersey. Police were called to Riverside Lane around noon that day after the body was spotted in the river. The investigation into Stenatus' death remains ongoing. If you have information, contact state police at Stonington, 286-5601. And Pennsylvania senators have overwhelmingly approved a bill that would restrict firefighting foam containing PFAS, chemicals linked to health and water contamination concerns. Senate Bill 980, sponsored by Senator Jean Yaw, passed 48-1 and now heads to the House. The measure would ban manufacturing of most PFAS firefighting foam beginning in 2027 and its use in 2028, with exceptions for places like airports and refineries. Fire departments could also use state grants to dispose of existing foam. And checking WBZD Sports, PIAA High School Sports this afternoon. Girls volleyball tonight, actually, at 6:30 p.m. Loyal Sock at Central Columbia, Hughesville at Danville, Midwest at Williamsport, Montoursville at Shamokin, Sugar Valley Rural Charter at Sealands Grove, and Lewisburg plays Central Mountain at 7 p.m. Valley
2: weather. Hey, greetings all, and good Wednesday. Not just any Wednesday. I'm feeling it in my bones. Another great day to be alive. So high temperatures today could be near 70 degrees. Think about that. So after these chilly mornings, who cares? Some leaves peaking in the elevations and northern tier. Just take it all in. Now, it's not going to be cold at night for the next few nights. Tonight's low in the 50s. Tomorrow, partly to mostly sunny, about 73. Friday, another sunny day, still 60s to near 70. Make it a good week.
0: Joe, thank you so much. 6:39, clear and 39. 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

music to make your day better. Classic hits, 93.3. Apparently, Americans have two big priorities this fall. Scare ourselves half to death and eat everything that tastes like pumpkin. A new poll says scary movies and pumpkin-flavored everything tops our fall to-do list. But haunted houses? Only 13% are interested. I'll tell you what everybody else is doing coming up after MJ.

Classic Hits 93.3, all the greatest hits all the time at 6:51. So what are we actually doing for fun this fall? What are you doing? Well, according to a new YouGov poll, the two most popular answers are watching scary movies and consuming pumpkin-flavored foods and drinks. Nearly half of us plan on doing that. Now, I will admit to watching the scary movies. I've already watched quite a few. As far as the consuming the pumpkin-flavored foods and drinks, well, you know my thoughts on that. That ain't happening. 43% of us are putting up Halloween decorations. 39% will be handing out candy, and 29% do plan to carve a pumpkin. About a quarter will dress up, hit the pumpkin patch, take the kids trick-or-treating, or go to a Halloween party. But here's what surprised me. Only 13% plan to visit a haunted house. I think they're always a lot of fun, and there's some great ones around. Elysburg Volunteer Fire Company Haunted House, the Pennsdale Volunteer Fire Company Haunted House. I mean, there's lots of good haunted houses.

0: to say. I mean, it's perfect. Blue sky, electric blue skies. Some leaves peaking in the elevations and northern tier. Just take it all in. Now, it's going to be cold at night for the next few nights. Tonight's low in the 50s. Tomorrow, partly to mostly sunny, about 73. Friday, another sunny day, still 60s to near 70. The weekend starts to go downhill a little bit. Hopefully, we get a dry, partly sunny Saturday with highs near 70. And then what is now a tropical depression in the Gulf of Mexico could end up here as a remnant by Sunday into Monday with some rain. We're keeping an eye on it for you. That's what they make me say. Although I am keeping an eye on it for you, but it's really for everybody, not just you. Make it a good week.
1: All right, Joe, thank you so much. Yesterday, our high temp was only 63, believe it or not. Low temp was 38. Winds today out of the south at about 7 miles per hour. Our sunrise, that's going to be official coming up here at 7:11, and our sunset will be at 6:41. The record high temp set back in 1941, 87 degrees. We've got clear skies and 39. Real people, live radio, right here at home.
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Classic Hits 93.3. King's Hawaiian has given fall a serious carb upgrade. They've rolled out new maple brown sugar rolls baked with little crumbles of maple brown sugar inside. And because apparently that wasn't sweet enough, they've even added a limited edition milk chocolate bar packed with maple flavor, pieces of the rolls, and brown sugar. Basically, breakfast just became dessert. And you know what? I'm okay with that.

0: 3, 7 minutes after 7 o'clock, having some good times with Sheik this morning. We've got mainly clear skies, 37. Going to warm up to about 70 today, and I've got a Choose Your Cruise clue for you. 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You can enter just once per day, so be sure you know what destination we're talking about, and you do have to be at least 21 to play. So, Freddie, here is the clue.
1: Okay.
0: I'm part of an island group whose name comes from the Greek word for circle, because the islands were thought to form a circle around the sacred island of Delos. Delos lies just a few miles from me.
1: Okay.
0: Any idea where I'm
1: Jeez.
0: At?
1: Jeez. Yeah. It could be anywhere.
0: It could be anywhere in
1: the
0: world.
1: The Greeks are all over the place.
0: So once again, I'm part of an island group whose name comes from the Greek word for circle, because the islands were thought to form a circle around the sacred island of Delos. Delos lies just a few miles from me. If you know that destination, head on over to WBZD.com and enter your guess. Freddie, what do you got coming up for us in news?
1: Well, we got more details that have been released about the Hepburn Township fire that destroyed a home yesterday, and fire departments working together recently in a training exercise in Sullivan County. We'll check that, plus WBZD sports coming up after Fox News.
2: Fox News. I'm Deborah Valentine. President Trump heading to Texas today to continue his Republican push heading into the midterms. Fox's Kristen Goodwin.
3: President Trump will be in San Antonio to rally support for Texas Attorney General and GOP Senate nominee Ken Paxton and Carlos de la Cruz, the Republican running for the U.S. House seat to represent Texas's newly redrawn 35th congressional district.
2: De la Cruz faces Democrat Johnny Garcia. Paxton faces a Democratic State Representative James Tallarico. Michigan Democratic Senate candidate Abdul El Sayed, during a Q&A event, reminding his Republican opponent, Mike Rogers, of Thursday's planned debate.
4: I cannot wait to debate you on Thursday, if you show up.
2: A Fox News poll finds El Sayed with a one-point lead over Republican Rogers, who declined an earlier debate. Former President Obama will appear with El Sayed in Detroit October 24th. 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
1: I'm Freddie Hammer with this 93.3 WBZD News Update. A husband and wife are homeless after Tuesday morning's three-alarm fire destroyed their Beach Drive home in Hepburn Township. Fire officials say the couple escaped safely, but several cats are believed to have died. Crews briefly entered the home, but were forced back by severe hoarding conditions, and part of the attic later collapsed. The American Red Cross is helping the couple, and a state police fire marshal is investigating, though the cause may remain undetermined because of the heavy damage. A Beavertown man is facing charges after police say he led officers on a high-speed motorcycle chase in Union County. 20-year-old David Woodling allegedly sped away from Buffalo Valley Regional Police July 8th in East Buffalo Township, reaching more than 100 miles an hour. Another rider later identified Woodling from police dash cam video. Woodling's charged with fleeing or attempting to elude police and several traffic violations. His preliminary hearing is scheduled for October 15th in Lewisburg. And Williamsport's moving to set rules for any future data center development, even though no applications are currently pending in the city. Officials have drafted a zoning ordinance amendment after City Council declared the city's 1998 zoning code substantively invalid because it did not address data centers or related infrastructure. The proposal would establish definitions, operating requirements, and protections for sensitive locations like schools, hospitals, parks, and homes. The draft ordinance is available for public review on the city's website. And Williamsport firefighters join crews from across Sullivan County for a live fire training exercise in Dewshore. 18 firefighters from 7 departments took part in the day-long session, including members of the Williamsport Bureau of Fire. Crews practiced fire attack, hose advancement, ventilation, search and rescue, and communications inside an acquired structure. 12 Pennsylvania State Fire Academy staff members also supervised the training, which officials say helps departments prepare to work together during major emergencies. And checking WBZD Sports, tomorrow night, NFL Thursday Night Football. It's the Buccaneers versus the Cowboys. They'll play at 8:15 on Prime Video. Looking ahead to Sunday, Eagles play the Jaguars, 9:30 a.m. on Sunday morning in London. And then the Colts play the Steelers later in the day, 1 p.m. on CBS.
5: Hey, greetings all, and good Wednesday, not just any Wednesday. I'm feeling it in my bones. Another great day to be alive. So high temperatures today could be near 70 degrees. Think about that. So after these chilly mornings, who cares? Some leaves peaking in the elevations and northern tier. Just take it all in. Now, it's not going to be cold at night for the next few nights. Tonight's low in the 50s. Tomorrow, partly to mostly sunny, about 73. Friday, another sunny day, still 60s to near 70. Make it a good week.
0: All right, Joe, thank you so much. Looks like we got a bit of morning fog banking down on us. And we are at 39. And how about getting a little exercise Saturday morning and helping some local kids while you're at it? The Real People Helping People 5K and 10K is happening this Saturday at the Dirty Dabbers Pavilion in McElhattan. The 10K starts at 8:30. The 5K, that starts at 9. Money raised helps the Haven Summer Youth Program along with the Central Mountain Cross Country Team. So lace up those sneakers, get out there Saturday morning, and put those miles to work for a couple of great local causes. An event calendar update is brought to you by the mouthwatering satisfaction of sea salt caramels from Lang's Chocolates on Pine Street in downtown Williamsport.
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A full slate of high school girls soccer today. Muncie traveling to Columbia Montour Votech. Sullivan County hits up Montgomery, and Warrior Run is at Mifflinburg. South Williamsport, they head to Millville. And Jersey Shore travels to Shikellamy this afternoon. 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

0: 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We've got some foggy conditions, 39, but we are expecting sunshine to bust through a bit later today, a lot like yesterday, a high reaching 70.
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0: Here we go with Connect the Clues. I'll give you two clues. You combine them together to give me a single answer. Be caller number 3 with that correct answer, and you win the morning show fun pack. For an example, a Q-tip meets the captain's command to mop the boat. The answer I would have been looking for, cotton swab the deck. A Q-tip, a cotton swab, the captain's command to mop the boat, swab the deck. So cotton swab the deck. That's how we play Connect the Clues. If you have won from me in the last 30 days, please be kind and give somebody else an opportunity to play and win this morning. 570-327-9331 or 888-468-4933. Here are your two clues. A vacation video shown to others meets someone who rates films. A vacation video shown to others meets someone who rates films. Combine those two together. Be caller number 3 with the correct answer, and you're a winner. Dial carefully, and good luck.
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0: 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Congratulations, you're a winner this morning. 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

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Jersey Shore travels to Shikellamy, Midwest visits Warrior Run, and Hughesville heads to Southern Columbia. Loyal Sock takes on Bloomsburg at Bloomsburg, while Mifflinburg makes the trip to Williamsport. Good luck to our local teams on the field today. Boys soccer action,

0: 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It is 7:36. We got some morning fog. We're at 39, looking to warm up to about 70 today.
1: Good morning, I'm Freddie Hammer with this 93.3 WBZD News Update. President Trump heads to Texas today with the midterm elections less than 30 days away. It's his third visit to the Lone Star State in less than a month. A Counterport man is jailed after police say he barricaded himself inside a home and threatened to blow it up using an open gas line. State police say 33-year-old Stephen Hamilton sent troopers video of the open line during an October 2nd standoff on Carty Street, prompting evacuations and a gas shutoff. The standoff lasted more than 5 hours before Hamilton surrendered. He's charged with risking a catastrophe and is being held on $100,000 bail. A Newberry store employee has been convicted of sexually assaulting a young girl more than a decade ago. 50-year-old Joshua Turner was found guilty on 7 counts, including statutory sexual assault, aggravated indecent assault, unlawful contact with a minor, and corruption of minors. Prosecutors said Turner groomed the victim while working at Turner's Market and gave her drugs before the assaults. The jury deliberated about 3 hours before returning the verdicts. Turner's scheduled to be sentenced on December 22nd. State police have identified a body found last month in the Susquehanna River near Herndon. Troopers say the remains recovered September 5th belonged to 69-year-old James Raymond Stenatus of New Jersey. Police were called to Riverside Lane around noon that day after the body was spotted in the river. The investigation into Stenatus' death remains ongoing. Anyone with information is asked to contact state police at Stonington 286-5601. And Pennsylvania senators have overwhelmingly approved a bill that would restrict firefighting foam containing PFAS, chemicals linked to health and water contamination concerns. Senate Bill 980, sponsored by Senator Gene Yaw, passed 48-1 and now heads to the House. The measure would ban manufacturing of most PFAS firefighting foam beginning in 2027 and its use in 2028, with exceptions for places like airports and refineries. Fire departments could also use state grants to dispose of existing foam. And checking WBZD Sports, Major League Baseball National League Division Series yesterday, Dodgers over the Braves 3-1 with LA leading 2-1. Padres over the Brewers 4-3 with Milwaukee leading 2-1. Major League Baseball tonight, Guardians and White Sox play at 4, Rays and Yankees play at 8, both on TBS. And Dodgers play the Braves at 6, Brewers play the Padres at 10, both those games on FS1. Valley
2: weather. Hey, greetings all and good Wednesday. Not just any Wednesday, I'm feeling it in my bones. Another great day to be alive. So high temperatures today could be near 70 degrees. Think about that. So after these chilly mornings, who cares? Some leaves peaking in the elevations and northern tier. Just take it all in. Now, it's not going to be cold at night for the next few nights. Tonight's low in the 50s. Tomorrow, partly to mostly sunny, about 73. Friday, another sunny day, still 60s to near 70. Make it a good week.
0: Joe, thank you. 7:39, cloudy, foggy, 39. Nothing says fall quite like the smell of apple butter cooking. The Waterville Volunteer Fire Company's Apple Butter Festival is happening this Saturday and Sunday at the Fire Company along Route 44 in Waterville. Stop out. You can actually watch apple butter being made the old-fashioned way. 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

Number one for classic hits, 93.3. You know, we've always been told breakfast is the most important meal of the day, but apparently when you eat it matters too. A new study says there may actually be a sweet spot for breakfast, and sleeping in could mean you're missing it. I'll tell you when the best time to grab that first cup of coffee and something to eat is coming up next.

0: Classic Hits 93.3 at 7:49. You've heard it your whole life. Breakfast is the most important meal of the day. Well, now researchers are telling us we've got to get the timing right, too. A study of more than 31,000 Americans over 40 found that people who ate breakfast between 7 and 8 in the morning had the lowest mortality risk. Wait until 8 to 10, and the risk was about 10% higher. Breakfast between 10 and noon, 19% higher. And if your first meal wasn't until afternoon, that jumped to 29%. Researchers say meal timing may affect your body clock, metabolism, and the circadian rhythm. And they also say dinner between 7 and 8 p.m., that appears to be the sweet spot. And try not to eat after midnight, obviously. So, you know, maybe Grandma was right all along. Get up, eat your breakfast, and stay out of the refrigerator at 1 in the morning, which I certainly do. Storm Tracker 16 Valley Weather Details for today. 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We are looking for sunshine today, much like yesterday, with a high of around 70, so a little bit warmer. Clear tonight, a low 50, not quite as chilly. Sunny and pleasant tomorrow with a high 73. Right now, we've got some fog in the valley, and we're at 39. Good morning. It is Wednesday, the 7th of October.
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6: So I

Classic Hits 93.3, and time for a Jake's Fast Fact. And here's proof that sometimes you really can have it both ways. Sweet and salty. Chocolate-covered pretzels have been around for centuries. Legend, in fact, says they were first created in the 1500s by a German baker who decided to dip crunchy pretzels into melted chocolate. And really, the combination makes perfect sense. I mean, you get the salt and crunch of the pretzel, followed by that sweet chocolate coating. Of course, the biggest problem with chocolate-covered pretzels, the whole I'll just have one thing usually lasts, about 8 seconds. So happy National Chocolate Covered Pretzel Day. Baby.

0: From his self-titled debut solo album, Lionel Richie, You Are, Classic Hits 93.3, going back to the year 1983. 8 minutes after 8 o'clock, we still get that patchy morning fog out there. We are expecting sunshine, though, at afternoon high, getting up to around 39. Today is National Chocolate-Covered Pretzel Day, Freddie.
1: Oh, yum.
0: Yeah. Now, if you have a chocolate-covered pretzel, do you prefer milk chocolate or dark chocolate?
1: Yeah, I'm a milk chocolate person.
0: Okay.
1: They're best on the pretzel rods. You dip them in the pretzel rod and chocolate, and then
0: sure.
1: Sprinkles on there.
0: You know, I got to get downtown to Lang's Chocolates because they have that caramelicious pretzel rod, which I'm guessing that's like caramel drizzled around chocolate on a pretzel.
1: Every time I hear us reading that, I'm like, yes, I got to get there too. I'm just like you.
0: Does sound good. You can pick those up at Lang's Chocolates on Pine Street in downtown Williamsport. They also got a website, langschocolates.com. But yeah, enjoy some chocolate-covered pretzels today. I'm with you. I'm a milk chocolate. I mean, I know dark chocolate is better for you, healthier for you.
1: Sure.
0: But I'm milk chocolate kind of person.
1: Bring on the bad stuff.
0: Yeah, right. I agree.
1: When I can eat a whole bag by this.
0: I was just at the grocery store the other day, and I was walking by like the bakery section, and they had bags of chocolate covered pretzels, and I almost picked one up, and I'm like, if I buy this, I'm gonna sit down and eat the whole bag.
1: It'll be gone by morning.
0: It will be. What do you got for us in the news?
1: Well, there's more details that have been released about the Hepburn Township fire that destroyed a home yesterday, and fire departments worked together recently in a training exercise in Sullivan County. We'll check that, plus WBZD Sports coming up after Fox News.
2: Fox News, I'm CJ Papa. President Trump choosing Texas today to support the current state attorney general, Ken Paxton, who's running for Senate against Democrat James Tallarico.
3: Ken's doing much better now that everybody is, since starting 3-4 days ago, since starting the rally.
4: Despite the Democrats' attempts to cast the president as a liability, President Trump is heading back to Texas today, confident that his rallies are turning the tide for the GOP. He will be in San Antonio today to help GOP Senate candidate Ken Paxton.
2: Fox's Matt Oliveira reporting in Washington in Israel. Horn blowing as the nation stops to remember the victims of the October 7th terror attack by Hamas 3 years ago today. And tropical storm Isaias forms off the coast of eastern Mexico. It's forecast to become a hurricane targeting the Gulf Coast this week. 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
1: I'm Freddie Hammer with this 93.3 WBZD news update. A husband and wife are homeless after Tuesday morning's three-alarm fire destroyed their Beach Drive home in Hepburn Township. Fire officials say the couple escaped safely, but several cats are believed to have died. Crews briefly entered the home but were forced back by severe hoarding conditions, and part of the attic later collapsed. The American Red Cross is helping the couple, and a state police fire marshal is investigating, though the cause may remain undetermined because of the heavy damage. A Beavertown man is facing charges after police say he led officers on a high-speed motorcycle chase in Union County. 20-year-old David Woodling allegedly sped away from Buffalo Valley Regional Police July 8th in East Buffalo Township, reaching more than 100 miles an hour. Another rider later identified Woodling from police dash cam video. Woodling's charged with fleeing or attempting to elude police and several traffic violations. His preliminary hearing is scheduled for October 15th in Lewisburg. Williamsport is moving to set rules for any future data center development, even though no applications are currently pending in the city. Officials have drafted a zoning ordinance amendment after City Council declared the city's 1998 zoning code substantively invalid because it did not address data centers or related infrastructure. The proposal would establish definitions, operating requirements, and protections for sensitive locations like schools, hospitals, parks, and homes. The Sun Gazette says the draft ordinance is available for public review on the city's website. And Williamsport firefighters join crews from across Sullivan County for a live fire training exercise in Dewshore. 18 firefighters from 7 departments took part in the day-long session, including members of the Williamsport Bureau of Fire. Crews practiced fire attack, hose advancement, ventilation, search and rescue, and communications inside an acquired structure. 12 Pennsylvania State Fire Academy staff members supervised the training, which officials say helps departments prepare to work together during major emergencies. And checking WBZD Sports, PIAA High School Sports today, boys soccer at 4 p.m., Williamson at Gailton, Northeast Bradford at North Penn Liberty, Troy at Wyalusing, and Athens plays Towanda at 7:15 p.m. Valley
5: weather. Hey, greetings all, and good Wednesday. Not just any Wednesday, I'm feeling it in my bones. Another great day to be alive. So high temperatures today could be near 70 degrees. Think about that. So after these chilly mornings, who cares? Some leaves peaking in the elevations and northern tier. Just take it all in. Now, it's not going to be cold at night for the next few nights. Tonight's low in the 50s. Tomorrow, partly to mostly sunny, about 73. Friday, another sunny day, still 60s to near 70. Make it a good week.
0: Joe, thank you. 13 minutes after 8 o'clock, 40 and foggy. And coming up in the entertainment update, Hollywood says goodbye to one of the last true stars of its golden age. Plus, Sherlock Holmes gets a very different modern-day descendant. The Emmys are making a major move to streaming, and some of the biggest names of the 80s are looking back at the music that helped change a generation. That's ahead with the entertainment update at 8:25.
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music you know and love, Classic Hits 93.3 and Buffalo Wild Wings is getting into the Halloween spirit, and apparently garlic is your best defense. Their limited-time Fright Feast has vampire hunter wings tossed in a new black garlic glaze, plus black garlic cheese curds, and if you're 21 and older, there's the Vampirita, tequila, black cherry, and lime with a black salt rim. It's around through November 9th, so if the vampires don't stay away, your breath probably will.

0: Classic Hits 93.3, 24 minutes after 8 o'clock. Laura Branigan, who we lost back in 2004. Hard to believe it's been that long already. We've got some patchy morning fog to 10 with here this morning. We're at 40. We're going to see sunshine today, a lot like yesterday. We're going to warm up to about 70, so we're looking good.
1: Lights, cameras, action!
0: All right, the entertainment update, and one of the last surviving stars of Hollywood's golden age has passed away. Eva Marie Saint passed away from natural causes at her Los Angeles home at the age of 102. Her remarkable career stretched across six decades. She won an Oscar for her very first movie, starring opposite Marlon Brando in On the Waterfront, later teamed with Cary Grant in Alfred Hitchcock's classic North by Northwest. And Sherlock Holmes is getting a new descendant, but apparently crime-solving skipped a generation or two. Lucy Hale will star in Scarlet Holmes, a new limited series coming to the Roku channel in 2027. She'll play Scarlet Holmes, who teams up with Jane Watson to investigate the mysteries of love, dating, and relationships. Things get complicated when Scarlet falls for Ollie Moriarty, a podcast producer who's secretly working on an expose about her. And the primetime Emmys are leaving traditional network TV. Starting next year, the ceremony will stream on Prime Video under a new six-year deal with the Television Academy. It'll be available worldwide for free without a paywall. The move ends the old wheel deal that had ABC, CBS, Fox, and NBC taking turns airing the Emmys since 1995. And if the soundtrack of the late 70s and early 80s was your thing, this one could be worth watching. A new four-part documentary called New Wave premieres November 23rd on MGM+, looking at how New Wave took alternative culture into the mainstream from 1977 through 1987. And they've got the people who were actually there telling the stories. Billy Idol, John Taylor from Duran Duran, Stuart Copeland from The Police, Kurt Smith of Tears for Fears, members of the B-52s, Johnny Marr, Jim Kerr from Simple Minds, Kathy Valentine from The Go-Go's, and a whole lot more. Basically, if your record collection ever included skinny ties, synthesizers, and questionable amounts of hairspray, this documentary was made for you. I look forward to seeing it. That is your entertainment update.
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0: 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It's 8:34, and finally it looks like the fog's kind of starting to clear out, starting to see some blue sky and some sunshine. We're looking good. 42. We'll warm up to about 70 today.
1: Good morning. I'm Freddie Hammer with this 93.3 WBZD news update. A Calder'sport man is jailed after police say he barricaded himself inside a home and threatened to blow it up using an open gas line. State police say 33-year-old Stephen Hamilton sent troopers video of the open line during the October 2nd standoff on Carty Street, prompting evacuations and a gas shutoff. The standoff lasted more than 5 hours before Hamilton surrendered. He's charged with risking catastrophe and is being held on $100,000 bail. A Newberry store employee has been convicted of sexually assaulting a young girl more than a decade ago. 50-year-old Joshua Turner was found guilty on 7 counts, including statutory sexual assault, aggravated indecent assault, unlawful contact with a minor, and corruption of minors. Prosecutors said Turner groomed the victim while working at Turner's Market and gave her drugs before the assaults. The jury deliberated about 3 hours before returning the verdicts. Turner is scheduled to be sentenced on December 22nd. State police have identified a body found last month in the Susquehanna River near Herndon. Troopers say the remains recovered September 5th belonged to 69-year-old James Raymond Stenatus of New Jersey. Police were called to Riverside Lane around noon that day after the body was spotted in the river. The investigation into Stenatus' death remains ongoing. Anyone with information is asked to contact state police at Stonington at 286-5601. And Pennsylvania senators have overwhelmingly approved a bill that would restrict firefighting foam containing PFAS, chemicals linked to health and water contamination concerns. Senate Bill 980, sponsored by Senator Gignan, passed 48-1 and now heads to the House. The measure would ban manufacturing of most PFAS firefighting foam beginning in 2027 and its use in 2028, with exceptions for places like airports and refineries. Fire departments could also use state grants to dispose of existing foam. And checking WBZD Sports, NFL Thursday Night Football is tomorrow. You got Buccaneers playing the Cowboys at 8:15 on Prime Video. And looking ahead to NFL on Sunday, Eagles play the Jaguars at 9:30 a.m. Sunday morning in London. And then the Colts play the Steelers later in the day, 1 p.m. on CBS. Valley
2: weather. Hey, greetings all, and good Wednesday. Not just any Wednesday, I'm feeling it in my bones. Another great day to be alive. So high temperatures today could be near 70 degrees. Think about that. So after these chilly mornings, who cares? Some leaves peaking in the elevations and northern tier. Just take it all in. Now, it's not going to be cold at night for the next few nights. Tonight's low in the 50s. Tomorrow, partly to mostly sunny, about 73. Friday, another sunny day, still 60s to near 70. Make it a good week.
0: All right, Joe, thank you. 8:37. We're getting some sunshine in 42. And how about a choose your cruise clue? Here we go. I'm part of an island group whose name comes from the Greek word for circle, because the islands were thought to form a circle around the sacred island of Delos. Delos lies just a few miles from me. Once again, I'm part of an island group whose name comes from the Greek word for circle, because the islands were thought to form a circle around the sacred island of Delos. Delos lies just a few miles from me. If you know the destination, you can head over to WBZD.com and submit your answer. 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

0: 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Sun coming out, 43. That's a birthday boy right there. John Mellencamp celebrating 75 today. Let's run through our celebrity birthdays. Louis Capaldi, singer-songwriter, celebrates 30. Actress Nicole Ari Parker from Soul Food is 56 today. Singer Tom York from the band Radiohead. I'm a creep, I'm a weirdo. He's 58 today. R&B singer Toni Braxton is 59. Simon Cowell, of course, from American Idol, The X Factor, and numerous other entertainment shows. He's 67 today. A drummer for the band Bon Jovi. I'm talking about Tico Torres. He is celebrating 73. Russian President Vladimir Putin is 74 today, as I made mention. John Mellencamp celebrating 75 today. Former bassist for the band Kansas, Dave Hope, is 77. Singer, drummer, video producer, think 10cc, the band. Kevin Godley is celebrating 81 today. Iran-Contra scandal figure, remember Oliver North? Ollie North, yeah, he's 83. And comedian, co-host of The View, Joy Behar, is celebrating 84 today. In the Susquehanna Valley, happy birthday to Jeb Clock of Montoursville. Also, Patty Temecki of Milton celebrating a birthday today. We've got Noah Dawes of Williamsport. He's 15 today, a student at St. John Newman Regional Academy. Atlanta Thomas, of Williamsport celebrating 70 today. If you happen to know any of those four wonderful folks from the Susquehanna Valley and see them today, why not wish them a happy birthday?
1: There's a place where the turkey is always hot, the gravy never runs out, and pie might just count as a main course. 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
4: Hi, I'm retired Master Sergeant Nick Manival, commander of the Hughesville American Legion. 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

Classic Hits 93.3, and apparently Halloween isn't just one night anymore. It's become a full-blown shopping season. Americans are expected to spend a record $13.5 billion on Halloween this year. So where's all that money going? And how much are we each dropping on spooky season? I got the numbers coming up.

0: Michael's Morning Show, Classic Hits 93.3. And you know, Halloween has officially gone from like one night of trick-or-treating to an entire financial commitment. According to the National Retail Federation, we Americans are expected to spend a record $13.5 billion on Halloween this year. About 3 out of 4 of us plan to celebrate, spending an average of about $115 per person on candy, costumes, decorations, and, well, you know, all that other spooky stuff we apparently need. And nearly half of Halloween shoppers started buying everything before October even got here, which I can certainly attest to, probably you as well. I saw lots of Halloween decorations out in August. Of course, with prices being what they are, people are hunting for sales, they're comparing prices, and well, some are even dragging last year's decorations back out of the basement. So Halloween isn't really a holiday anymore. It's become a season. And at $115 a person, apparently the scariest thing in your neighborhood this year is the receipt.
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6: Valley weather. Hey, greetings all, and good Wednesday. Not just any Wednesday. I'm feeling it in my bones. Another great day to be alive. So high temperatures today could be near 70 degrees. Think about that. So after these chilly mornings, who cares? Some leaves peaking in the elevations and northern tier. Just take it all in. Now, it's not going to be cold at night for the next few nights. Tonight's low in the 50s. Tomorrow, partly to mostly sunny, about 73. Friday, another sunny day, still 60s to near 70. Make it a good week.
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Central Columbia visits Loyal Sock, Danville at Hughesville. Williamsport travels to Midwest. Shamokin heads to Montoursville. Selins Grove visits Sugar Valley Rural Charter. And Central Mountain is at Lewisburg. Good luck to our local teams on the court today. Yeah.

0: 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The South Williamsport Mummers Parade rolls through town on Saturday, October 17th at 2 o'clock. And this year's theme is Decades of Music. Grab the family, pick your favorite spot along the route, and enjoy an afternoon of colorful floats, marching bands, creative costumes, and plenty of hometown spirit. 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

0: Hughesville's greatest hit station, Classic Hits 93.3. And I got to get on out of here. 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

the Pretenders on 93.3 WBZD. Well, good morning. How you doing? Kelly E. along with you. So did you turn the heat on this morning? Did you cave yet? I did not. I got to tell you, though, I almost did. It's freezing, but the price of oil, I am definitely trying to conserve a little bit. It's expensive. So I know a lot of people, you know, going to space heaters because of oil's expensive. Just be careful out there. Make sure you have it plugged in right, okay? You can't plug it into an extension cord. It's a little PSA from me. Got to be safe. Bruce Hornsby in the range right now. It's just the way it is on 93.3.

If the Swatch watch on my wrist is correct, and I think it is, it's time for another classic hit. 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

0: lovely Jennifer Warren's Time of My Life on 93.3 WBZD. So what's going on? Do you like this weather? Yesterday, I got off work. I went home, got my dog, and I said, come on, Tober's, get in the car. We're going to go for a walk. So we went to Brandon Park, and I was so excited. The leaves starting to change a little bit, but it's so pretty outside in the afternoon. Take advantage of it. You know, get out there and walk or enjoy the nice weather. Do whatever in the afternoons because, man, it's going to get dark earlier and earlier. I hate that part of fall. But anyway, so my dog and I, Toby, we get to Brandon Park. I get him out. I'm feeling good. I'm like, we're going to walk, Toby. And I go to walk and he does a number two and I go to clean it up and I step in it. I'm like, really? So I know people were watching. So I'm trying to clean it off my shoe. I'm doing the scraping against the curb and the sidewalk and finally got it off a little bit. I'm like, let's go, Toby. We're going to do this. So we did. We walked and enjoyed it, and I loved it. I'm going to do it again today. I don't know where, but I'm going to go somewhere and take a walk, and I'm going to suck up this beautiful, sunshiny afternoons that we're going to be having all week long. They're saying it's supposed to be nice, so take advantage of that. Take advantage of getting those clues for Choose Your Cruise. I got a clue for you today. I will be giving that to you. You got to figure out where we're at and put your guess in. We have details on our website, always on our contest. 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
8: Bye.
2: Hey, greetings all, and good Wednesday. Not just any Wednesday. I'm feeling it in my bones. Another great day to be alive. So high temperatures today could be near 70 degrees. Think about that. So after these chilly mornings, who cares? Some leaves peaking in the elevations and northern tier. Just take it all in. Now, it's not going to be cold at night for the next few nights. Tonight's low in the 50s. Tomorrow, partly to mostly sunny, about 73. Friday, another sunny day, still 60s to near 70. Make it a good week.
0: All right, I'm loving it. Aren't you loving this weather? Come on, come on. You're loving it. It's beautiful out there. Blue sky, sunshine, crisp 49 degrees.

Stevie Wonder, part-time lover on 93.3 WBZD. So let me ask you something. Are you one of those people that have a fake Christmas tree and you leave it up all year long and decorate it for every holiday? Are you? Well, according to design, home design experts, Halloween trees are shaping up to be one of this year's hottest fall trends. People are putting them up and decking them out with Halloween decorations like ghost bats, pumpkin spiders, and orange fairy lights. So have at it. My husband's still hooked on the whole real tree thing. Man, I'm all for a fake tree. Here's Poison.

0: Kristen, baby, I love your way. Well, you've been keeping track of the clues. 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So if you got that guess in there and got it right, good for you. You are now registered for Choose Your Cruise with AAA Travel. 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So we're giving you clues. 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You ready? 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That's my clue. 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You got to enter your guess. And you can enter, you know, once a day. 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

0: Rick Springfield. Don't talk to strangers on 93.3 WBZD. Unless they have candy. I'm just kidding. You shouldn't do it then either. But I am going to be a stranger, and I am going to have candy at the Mummers Parade. But I promise you that it's safe. I'm no stranger. You know me. You hang out with me every day. The Mummers Parade is coming up on Saturday the 17th at 2 o'clock. And the theme this year is groovy. It's decades of music. So bring the family. Find your spot along the route. I'm sure you'll get your chair in there. Don't do it yet. It's too early. No, not yet. Don't put your chair out there yet. All the parade favorites, like the floats, marching bands, costumed people will be there, and lots of hometown spirit. And the judges stand. They're going to have awards, too. And if you want to get involved, you got to do it by today. If you want to be a parade sponsor, you got to get that registration in by today. Now, if you want to participate in the parade, you could do that. You can register for that anytime between now all the way up to the parade, October 16th at swmummersparade.com. And don't miss it, though. We hope to see you there. The Mummers Parade, Saturday, October 17th at 2 p.m. will be there. 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

to see if you can figure out the common theme today. Three songs and something connects them. You're going to be caller five with the right answer, and that's how you win that prize pack. It's coming up shortly. Right now, Elton John, Tiny Dancer.

0: Take on me. Well, coming up Friday Night Lights all over the Susquehanna Valley. Good luck to all the high school football teams this Friday. We always bring you the game of the week every Friday. It's a different game. Ian, Catherine, and Bob Woodley call the action. You get a halftime report from Eric Spencer. This Friday, it is Shamokin at Williamsport. I just got to say, go Millionaires. Yes. Pre-game coverage starts at 6:30. Kickoff is at 7 on the Twin Valleys Talk Network. 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And the game is brought to you in part by Trout Run Hotel, 88 Confair Lane in Trout Run. Alexander Family of Dealerships taking those deals. The other guys won't. So that's this Friday, Shamokin at Williamsport. Coming up, we got my three songs. Hang out and see if you can figure out the common theme today. We have your weather on the way, too.
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8: Hey, greetings all, and good Wednesday. Not just any Wednesday. I'm feeling it in my bones. Another great day to be alive. So high temperatures today could be near 70 degrees. Think about that. So after these chilly mornings, who cares? Some leaves peaking in the elevations and northern tier. Just take it all in. Now, it's not going to be cold at night for the next few nights. Tonight's low in the 50s. Tomorrow, partly to mostly sunny, about 73. Friday, another sunny day, still 60s to near 70. Make it a good week.
0: Thanks, Joe. Yeah, we'll try this again. We got lots of sunshine out there. 54 degrees at 11:31. Now we can do this.
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0: All right, it is time for my three songs. I'm going to give you three songs that have something in common. You got to figure out what the common theme is. And once you do, once you figure out what connects them, you got to be caller five after the third song plays. Sometimes that's the hardest part, getting through and being caller five. But if you do and you get it right, you're going to win a WBZD prize pack. And give register for that $25 gift card to the Watson. And Watson Town will draw a winner for that gift card Friday around noonish. So listen up, see if you can figure it out today. It's my three songs.

0: Those three songs had something in common, something connected them. Did you pick up on it? Call me up, take a guess, 327-9331 or 1-888-468-4933. Got to be caller 5, you get the answer right. That's how you win that WBZD prize pack. And that's going to get you registered for that gift card of the Watson Inn, too. So caller 5 with the right answer, you win. Good luck.
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0: Hi, you're the right caller. 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
0: Yeah, I'll take it. I was going for the way you are, inner beauty. Today is inner beauty day, so I was kind of going for that. Are you babysitting or are the kids just having a fun?
7: No, I'm babysitting.
0: They sound like they're running a joint.
7: Come play with me.
0: How old are they?
7: Today, it's just the 3-year-old.
0: Oh, okay. Oh, yeah, that's enough. Not just a 3-year-old. Oh, yeah. That is enough. All right, who am I talking to?
7: Oh, yeah. Elise Reynolds.
0: All right, Elise, you had Just the Way You Are with Billy Joel, Haley Leonardo. She Likes Me Just for Me. By Blessed Union of Souls, and of course, True Colors. I was going for like loving somebody the way they are, or inner beauty would have taken either or. So congratulations, Elise. We're going to hook you with that prize pack and get you registered for the gift card of the Watson Inn. Where are you calling from?
7: Muncie.

0: Lionel Richie all night long on 93.3 WBZD. So, yeah, Elise Reynolds, I was talking to her, and she's babysitting a little three-year-old. And, you know, we were talking about kids here at work. Somebody's saying they can't wait to have children someday. They were a younger person. And I was like, you know, I miss when my kids were young. I really do. Kids grow up, and sometimes they just turn into adult jerks, don't they? I mean, I love them. Don't get me wrong. I love them. They're the best, but they can be adult jerks. I just miss when they were younger and they looked at you and admired you and thought you were like it, you know, something special. I'm just kidding. Anyways, just enough kid talk. How about that? Coming up, we have Kelly's Cafe. You got a request? Let me know. I'll play it for you from noon to one. And you can let me know at 327-9331. Give me a call. You can also go to WBZD.com and click on Kelly's Cafe. You can get your request in that way, too. And a lot of people do it that way, but that's all right. You could call me. I like chatting with you. I do. You know I like to talk. I can't help it. Anyway, so Kelly's Cafe, what else was I talking? Oh, news. We got Fox News coming up, and we got local news with Freddie Hammer coming up at noon.
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1: News. I'm Tom Graham. President Trump, using his influence on the campaign trail, attempting to boost several Republican candidates ahead of the midterms today. He's heading to San Antonio on behalf of GOP Senate candidate Ken Paxton.
2: The president's going to talk about jobs. He's going to talk about the economy, but also try and help the poll numbers for Ken Paxton. This will be the fourth speech by the president outside the White House in the past 5 days. He has been to Nebraska, Ohio, Maryland, and now Texas today.
1: Pontus Edward Lawrence. Today marks the third year anniversary of the deadly attacks by Hamas on Israel. 1,200 were killed. Natalie Sanadeji survived the attack as militants stormed the Nova Music Festival.
3: Even someone like me who went through October 7th, who almost died on that day, I can still have compassion for the innocent lives lost on the other side.
1: The attacks sparked that war in Gaza. 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
4: Partly cloudy tonight with a low down to 48. Good afternoon. I'm Freddie Hammer with this 93.3 WBZD News Update. An Owego, New York man will spend up to 2 years in the Bradford County Correctional Facility for stealing more than $54,000 worth of electric motors. 22-year-old Craig Wallace was sentenced to 4 months to 2 years, fined $500, and ordered to pay restitution. Police say Wallace stole 6 motors from Twin Tiers Car Wash in Athens Township and later scrapped them at a recycling facility in Owego. Each motor was valued at more than $9,000. Congressman Dan Muser is calling for tighter oversight of public housing agencies following a year-long House investigation. The Republican-led Financial Services Committee reviewed more than 100,000 pages of documents and examined 32 agencies previously designated as troubled by HUD. The report found problems with management, maintenance, and financial oversight. It recommends more frequent inspections, stronger monitoring of employees and contractors, better digital record keeping, and tougher qualifications for housing authority leaders. Muser says the changes would improve living conditions and protect taxpayer dollars. Williamsport Area High School has officially opened its new Millionaire Legacy Center. The facility debuted during the district's recent homecoming celebration and is designed for community events, student learning, and alumni activities. Culinary arts students are already using the space for catering, while other career and technical education programs are expected to take part in event management and operations. The district also completed new tennis and pickleball courts, restrooms, locker rooms, concession, and a new press box. And the Paternostro Cancer Foundation will hold its Hope Lives Here fundraiser October 23rd at Herman and Luther's in Montoursville. The event runs from 5:30 to 8:30 p.m. and will feature silent and live auctions, raffles, a paddle raise, food, beer, and wine, plus a wall of honor and remembrance. Proceeds will support local individuals and families affected by cancer. Registrations available through the foundation's Hope Lives Here event page. And checking sports, Major League Baseball tonight, Guardians play the White Sox at 4 p.m. Rays play the Yankees at 8 p.m., both of those games on TBS. Dodgers versus the Braves at 6 p.m. and Brewers versus the Padres at 10 p.m., those games on FS1. Girls volleyball tonight, Loyal Sock at Central Columbia at 6:30, Hughesville at Danville, Midwest at Williamsport, Montoursville at Shamokin, and Lewisburg plays at Central Mountain at 7. I'm Freddie Hammer with this WBZD News Update.
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99 Red Balloons on WBZD. Got a request through the email from a good friend, Della McCracken in Williamsport. She won the Air 38 special. Hold on loosely. Here you go, Della. Thanks for listening, girl.

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0: 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So there is a blood shortage nationally, and the Red Cross is asking for donations. 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They're also looking for platelets. So head to a blood drive near you. There's one going on today until 3 o'clock at Lycoming County Department of Safety. That's at 542 County Farm Road in Mentorsville. There's one going on tomorrow, too, and Friday at UPMC Divine Providence. 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Coming up, we have more of your requests on the way. We got your weather, too.
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7: Hi, it's Storm Tracker 16 Chief Meteorologist Kurt Aaron with your Central Pennsylvania forecast from WNEP-TV. Today we're looking at highs, upper 60s, lower 70s, and we're going to talk lots of sunshine. Overnight tonight, not as cold. 48 will be the overnight low. That's pretty much spot on seasonal where you should be for the Williamsport area. 75 will be the high on Thursday, and we'll have a lot of sunshine Thursday. Great start to the weekend. It'll be another fabulous Friday night for any outdoor events. High Friday, 72. The weekend, still looking good, at least the first half. Saturday, mix of sun and clouds, high near 70. There will be increasing clouds with a chance of some rain showers on Sunday.
0: All right. Thanks, Kurt. Sunny right now, 60 degrees at 1231.

0: Going out by request today to Tony in Hughesville. So choose your cruise. How much do you have to go on a cruise, but not just go on any cruise? You get to pick. You get to pick the destination, the adventure, and Royal Caribbean's going to make it happen. And we're going to send you on this cruise of a lifetime with AAA Travel. And we're going to also include up to $1,000 should you need it in airfare to get you there, to get you to where you're going. You got to be listening for those clues 6 a.m. until midnight and all weekend long. You get those clues all weekend long, all week, no matter what. And I have your clue for you from me today. Jakey gave you your first one this morning, and then you'll get another one, Sean, this afternoon, and with Ted this evening. So here's my clue. I'm sometime called the Island of Winds, and those strong Aegean winds help make traditional windmills one of the most recognizable features. So let's do that again. I'm sometimes called the Island of Winds, and those strong Aegean winds help make traditional windmills one of my most recognizable features. If the light bulb's going off and you're like, I know where she is, tell me, I have no idea where I'm at, but put your guess in. 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You got to put your guess in. So make sure you do that, and good luck. 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

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Make your request there, too, for Kelly's Cafe. We do it every day, noon to 1. Preston Breen, he did. He said, Kelly, can I hear some Taylor Dayne? Tell it to my heart. Oh, this takes me back. Here you go, Preston.

0: Running on empty, that's me. My car is always on E. I'm always saying, I want to see how much further it can go, but I don't run out of gas, so that's a good thing. I did one time, just one time. So I'm reading this story about a Georgia widow. She refuses to miss anything. This reminds me of my sister so bad. Anyway, she held her own funeral this past weekend. Scores of guests paid their respects to a cardboard cutout of the 80-year-old. Her name's Shelby Neal. She came up with the idea after laying her husband to rest in March. She didn't want to miss the funeral. She wanted to be at her own funeral and party. And so there you go. Cardboard cutout and guest. And I guess they had one big party as if she was really gone. Man, I told my sister, make sure my makeup looks good and my hair looks good. And please, please, for the love of God, make sure you get those chin whiskers off my chin before anyone comes to see me.
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D. Hope you're having a good Wednesday so far. I'm going to squeeze in one more request. Michelle from Trout Run. She wants to hear some Culture Club time. Here you go, Michelle.

0: 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Definitely a classic with Lynyrd Skynyrd, Sweet Home Alabama on 93.3 WBZD. Well, there's some great shows coming in the Journey Bank Community Arts Center. You should definitely get out there and check out his show. Let's see. What do we have coming up? Who's Live Anyway? That's coming up this Friday. And my cousin, who lives out in the Johnstown area, is so funny. He actually just posted pictures of Who's Live Anyways. He saw him somewhere out there and said it was a funny show. And keep listening for your chance to maybe pick up some tickets, maybe with us. But if not, you can also go get them on their website. Other shows coming up, the Vampire Circus. That's going to be October 22nd. You got the Whispers and Russell Tompkins Jr. and the New Stylistics, of course, paying tribute to Lonnie Gamble. Everybody knew Lonnie. Kappa did a lot with kids and young people here in the area at Fire Tree Place. And October 30th, that show's going to happen. And that's at 7 o'clock. Go to caclive.com. There's some other ones, too. Take in a show. You can buy them for gifts. They make great gifts. And you can also call the box office at 326-2424. Woo!
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7: Hi, it's Storm Tracker 16 Chief Meteorologist Kurt Aaron with your Central Pennsylvania forecast from WNEP-TV. Today we're looking at highs, upper 60s, lower 70s, and we're going to talk lots of sunshine. Overnight tonight, not as cold. 48 will be the overnight low. That's pretty much spot on seasonal where you should be for the Williamsport area. 75 will be the high on Thursday, and we'll have a lot of sunshine Thursday. Great start to the weekend. It'll be another fabulous Friday night for any outdoor events. High Friday, 72. The weekend, still looking good, at least the first half. Saturday, mix of sun and clouds, high near 70. There will be increasing clouds with a chance of some rain showers on Sunday.
0: All right, thanks, Kurt. It is a gorgeous day out there. Sunshine, 63 degrees. Look at those blue skies at 122.

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Yeah, do it.

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0: 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So what do you love more, dogs or cats? It's always a debate. But anyways, for the first time in years, more U.S. households own kittens than puppies. Yeah. I'm definitely more of a dog person. I will say that. I recently had to put my cat down and, you know, I love the cat. And truth be told, that it was my son's cat. And he moved out and didn't take the cat with him, so she became my cat. And I loved her to the very end. She's a very lovable cat, but I will never get another one. Economic pressures are largely to blame, as dogs cost owners an average of $1,300 annually. And for cats, annually, about $750. So there you go. It's cheaper to have a cat. That shouldn't be the reason why you have one. I don't think that's a reason. Is that a reason? I got a whole bunch of kittens under my shed. I do. And my neighbor, he keeps feeding them. And he says he's going to bring them in the house for winter. So I'm glad they have a home. I said, good for you. That's a good neighbor. Get the cats out from underneath my shed and give them a home. Someone's got to do it, right?
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0: Denise Williams, let's hear it for the boy on 93.3 WBZD. So if you would like to be a sponsor with the Mummers Parade, the South Williamsport Mummers Parade, it's going to happen on October 17th at 2 o'clock. But the deadline to be a sponsor for registration is today. So at the end of today, you definitely want to get that in there. If you'd like to participate in the parade, you can register right up to the day before the parade on the 16th at swmummersparade.com. But we hope to see you there. And the theme this year is decades of music, so that should be a good one too. And look for us, and we'll be looking for you, and we'll have candy, and I will share. I will. I promise. That's coming up October 17th, 2 p.m. The South Williamsport Area Mummers Parade Committee is sponsored by Geisinger.
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You get up to date on local news with Freddie Hammer during the Jake Michaels Morning Show. Anytime after 6 a.m. with Freddie. Jake rolls in anytime after 5 a.m. And if you miss it, you can also get up to date on the website. It's updated there, too, at WBZD.com. Here's Whitesnake.

0: You ever call that number before? Dial it and see what happens? Mm-hmm. You should try it. Try and see what happens. So, guess what? Last week, my fantasy football team won. Yeah, hey. I'm still losing, you know, pretty bad, but that's okay. I won, and that's all that matters. And we'll see how I make out this week. I don't know. I don't know what I'm doing. I'm learning. I'm trying to educate myself, and I'm getting a little more knowledgeable. Not much, but a little bit. High school football, a little easier for me to understand. Very exciting to go watch, too. So if you get a chance to get out there and support any of our local teams, there's all kinds of games happening Friday night. So good luck to all of our area football teams. We got your game of the week right here, Shamokin and Williamsport. Pre-game 6:30, kickoff at 7. And you can hear it on you can hear it at AM 1340 and FM 101.7 WWPA, and it does stream everywhere, TwinValleysTalk.com. 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
2: All right, Wednesday is almost behind us, and tomorrow we are one day closer to the weekend, so things are definitely looking up. Come hang out with me tomorrow morning. 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Apparently, a whole lot of us actually believe our little game day rituals can change what happens on the field. 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
8: Valley weather. Hi, it's Storm Tracker 16 meteorologist Kurt Aaron with your Central Pennsylvania forecast from WNEP-TV. Today we're looking at highs, upper 60s, lower 70s, and we're going to talk lots of sunshine. Overnight tonight, not as cold. 48 will be the overnight low. That's pretty much spot-on seasonal where you should be for the Williamsport area. 75 will be the high on Thursday, and we'll have a lot of sunshine Thursday. Great start to the weekend. It'll be another fabulous Friday night for any outdoor event. High Friday, 72. The weekend, still looking good, at least the first half. Saturday, mix of sun and clouds, high near 70. There will be increasing clouds with a chance of some rain showers on Sunday.
0: It's gorgeous out there. Right now, it's sunny and 66 at 223. WB.

0: 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We'd like to let you know about things happening around the Susquehanna Valley. 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

0: It's going to wrap things up for me on this Wednesday afternoon. Thanks for hanging out with me today. Always a good time hanging out with you, telling stories, taking requests, and we'll do it all over again tomorrow. Sean Carey, he's up next. He's going to take you through the afternoon. He has some great tunes. He has a clue for you with Choose Your Crew, so make sure you get that clue. And did you figure out where we're at yet between Jake's clue and my clue? No? Yeah? Well, all right. Maybe you'll do it with Sean's clue. And if not, you get another one from Ted tonight. And then put your guess in. Don't forget to go to WBZD.com and enter your guess. Tell us where you think we are today, that day. And you can enter one time daily. And you have to be 21 or older to play along. So get those clues and see if you can figure it out. Don't forget to wake up tomorrow morning and get your day started off with the Jake Michaels Morning Show. Freddie Hammer out the rest of the week. She took an extended weekend. Good for her. She deserves it. And so Barb Evans will be in, filling in for her on news tomorrow morning. So tune in for that. And then I'll be back anytime tomorrow after 10 a.m. Until then, enjoy this beautiful afternoon.
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2: Hi, I'm retired Master Sergeant Nick Manville, commander of the Hughesville American Legion. 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Thank you. Hope to see you there.
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0: the 80s and classic hits, 93.3, going closer to another big weekend around the valley, and that means, of course, high school football on Friday night. Number one team in the state in Quad A, Shamokin. They'll be heading north and going up the hill to take on Williamsport Friday night at STA Stadium. That's the backyard broadcasting game of the week with Ian Catherine and Bob Woodley at the field, and Eric Spencer will be in studio down the hall with the scoreboard updates and halftime report on the Twin Valleys Talk Network starting at 6:30 with the pregame and the kickoff at 7 on 101.7 WYLQ HD3 plus 94.5 from Milton all the way down to Seawinds Grove and streaming at TwinValleysTalk.com. 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Also, the games that'll be following on the scoreboard tonight from the guys: Mount Carmel at Montoursville, Montgomery at Sayre, Canton at Muncie, South Williamsport at Wyalusing, Jersey Shore at Dubois, Hughesville at Bloomsburg, Central Columbia at Milton, and Loyal Sauk at Warrior Run.
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5: Valley Weather. Hi, it's storm tracker 16 chief meteorologist Kurt Aaron with your Central Pennsylvania forecast from WNEP-TV. Today we're looking at highs, upper 60s, lower 70s, and we're going to talk lots of sunshine. Overnight tonight, not as cold. 48 will be the overnight low. That's pretty much spot on seasonal where you should be for the Williamsport area. 75 will be the high on Thursday, and we'll have a lot of sunshine Thursday. Great start to the weekend. It'll be another fabulous Friday night for any outdoor events. High Friday, 72. The weekend, still looking good, at least the first half. Saturday, mix of sun and clouds, high near 70. There will be increasing clouds with a chance of some rain showers on Sunday.

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0: 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I wouldn't be surprised if you love deals and bargains. Well, how about this? And everything but the kitchen sink sale. It starts tomorrow and continues through Saturday. It's each day from 7 to 5 p.m. in the basement of Pleasant View Wesleyan Church at 994 East Penn Street in Muncie. 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

0: 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Well, it's six teams, 2 days on one iconic field. 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
9: Hi, it's storm tracker 16 chief meteorologist Kurt Aaron with your Central Pennsylvania forecast from WNEP-TV. Today we're looking at highs, upper 60s, lower 70s, and we're going to talk lots of sunshine. Overnight tonight, not as cold. 48 will be the overnight low. That's pretty much spot on seasonal where you should be for the Williamsport area. 75 will be the high on Thursday, and we'll have a lot of sunshine Thursday. Great start to the weekend. It'll be another fabulous Friday night for any outdoor events. High Friday, 72. The weekend, still looking good, at least the first half. Saturday, mix of sun and clouds, high near 70. There will be increasing clouds with a chance of some rain showers on Sunday.

0: Classic Hits 93.3 WBZD from the great 1981 album Ark of a Diver. It's Steve Winwood. And this is going to be great this weekend. Fall fun in Montgomery. Don't miss it. The Fall Festival on Saturday from 10 to 4 at the Montgomery Carnival Grounds on 2nd Street. There will be live entertainment from Raising Cane from noon until 3. 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And the annual pumpkin roll. 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

0: 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And if you still need another clue, I'll set you up with another one here after 5 on 93.3.
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0: 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It was the final number one song of the disco era in 1980 from Lips Incorporated. And Friday, before we get into the weekend, Kelly will get into the Facebook Marketplace and she'll tell you about an item. 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
7: Valley Weather. Hi, it's storm tracker 16 Chief Meteorologist Kurt Aaron with your Central Pennsylvania forecast from WNEP-TV. Today we're looking at highs, upper 60s, lower 70s, and we're going to talk lots of sunshine. Overnight tonight, not as cold. 48 will be the overnight low. That's pretty much spot on seasonal where you should be for the Williamsport area. 75 will be the high on Thursday, and we'll have a lot of sunshine Thursday. Great start to the weekend. It'll be another fabulous Friday night for any outdoor events. High Friday, 72. The weekend, still looking good, at least the first half. Saturday, mix of sun and clouds, high near 70. There will be increasing clouds with a chance of some rain showers on Sunday.

93.3 WBZD. This year, it's Hughesville. That's right, Hughesville. It's your turn to host the Lycoming County Veterans Parade. The 2026 edition steps off at 2 p.m. Saturday, November 7th. 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

0: 38 special, 93.3 WBZD. This is going to be special for you and the family this weekend. So bring the kids out to the Covenant Central Presbyterian Church. They've got a fall fling Saturday from 11 until 2. The church is at 807 West 4th Street in Williamsport. 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
7: Hi, I'm retired Master Sergeant Nick Manville, commander of the Hughesville American Legion. 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
8: Your AccuWeather forecast. Tonight, expect mostly clear skies with a low of 49. Tomorrow will bring mostly sunny and pleasant conditions with a high of 71. Tomorrow night will be mainly clear with a low of 42. On Friday, anticipate mostly sunny skies with a high of 69. Saturday will feature sunshine filtering through high clouds with a high of 68. Sunday will see some rain from tropical rainstorm Isaias with a high of 64. For AccuWeather, I'm meteorologist Jason Caterina.

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0: Your home for the 80s and classic hits, 93.3 movie music from Eddie and the Cruisers, John Cafferty, and the Beaver Brown Band. The blood shortage in our area, across the state, and across the country continues from the American Red Cross. They're definitely in desperate need of folks that have O positive and B negative types of blood. And you can give tomorrow. There's a blood drive, not only tomorrow, but Friday, too, at the same location, UPMC Divine Providence at 1100 Grampian Boulevard in Williamsport. That's tomorrow from 1 to 6, and then on Friday from 10 until 3. 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
8: Your AccuWeather forecast. Tonight, expect mostly clear skies with a low of 49. Tomorrow will bring mostly sunny and pleasant conditions with a high of 71. Tomorrow night will be mainly clear with a low of 42. On Friday, anticipate mostly sunny skies with a high of 69. Saturday will feature sunshine filtering through high clouds with a high of 68. Sunday will see some rain from tropical rainstorm Isaias with a high of 64. For AccuWeather, I'm meteorologist Jason Caterina.

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The songs that take you back, the moments you'll never forget. So many great memories. And only one place that has them all. 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

0: Buzzing down the road in that little red Corvette on a Wednesday night at 93.3 WBCD. Hey, bring the kids out for some fall fun. Covenant Central Presbyterian Church, they're hosting a fall fling on Saturday the 10th from 11 to 2. 807 West 4th Street in Williamsport. There's going to be games, crafts, activities, and plenty of fun for kids and families throughout the community. It's all happening in the rear parking lot of Covenant Central Presbyterian Church. Come spend a fall afternoon with the family at the Fall Fling, Saturday, October 10th from 11 to 2. 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

0: If I Can't Have You, classic hits 93.3 WBCD, partly cloudy tonight, low down to 48 this morning. Well, I finally did it. It's official. Ice on my windshield, so we're into the fall season for sure. And the music you like, Stevie Nicks, Don Henley, we got a whole bunch of great stuff coming your way, including the Goo Goo Dolls on a Wednesday night at 93.3 WBCD.
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